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Sally says she's one in a million. Other people tend to agree. From her fishnet luck to her platform chucks, she's a fading Miss American dream.